Well, let's take a look at the movies here in 1967. They say Bonnie and Clyde, starring Warren Beatty and Faye Dunaway, will blow you away. It's the most discussed film of the year so far. Top moneymakers include The Dirty Dozen, all 12 here, In the Heat of the Night, starring Rod Steiger and Sidney Poitier. Up in Montreal, Expo 67 is predicted to be one of the most successful world's fairs ever. They're selling posters up there ranging from pop art, humor, and movie stars to political protests. Cabaret is this year's top musical on Broadway. And the hit, You're a Good Man, Charlie Brown, is popular with the kids. Charles Schulz has brought his comic strip characters to the theater. In the sports department, the Green Bay Packers have defeated the Kansas City Chiefs in the first Super Bowl between the champions of the NFL and the AFL. And Wilt Chamberlain and the Philadelphia 76ers can file the NBA's best ever record en route to their first championship. And Jim Ryan has established a new record for the mile. Speaking of records, the Beatles are back with a new one. Let me

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10: Policemen waiting, looking up at a building. The sniper is up on the roof. Everyone crouched down behind their cars.

Yeah. Got the Spencer Davis Group by request. Talking about Give Me Some Lovin'. That's what everybody needs. Hey, don't you agree?

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I'm live from the

0: Well, Don Steele will be right back with more 60s hits on Buffalo's Oldie Station, The Big Weck.
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3: 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Entrants must adhere to all contest rules in effect. Prizes may not be exchanged and no substitutions may be made. In the event of a closure or cancellation of an establishment or event, prizes will not be replaced or reimbursed. Employees, family members, or agents of Radio 1 Buffalo LLC or its agencies and advertisers are not eligible to participate in any station contest. 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Employees of other media outlets are also not eligible. Name of winner may be used for promotional purposes. There is no purchase necessary for contests involving chance. Odds of winning prizes of chance depend on the number of entries. Effective immediately, prize winners must pick up their prize in person and present legal photo ID. Copies of ID are not acceptable. Prizes may only be picked up by the winner. 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WEC reserves the right to amend rules or further restrict entries without prior notice. 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
0: cried Ned shakily. 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
1: I'm telling you, in this year of 1967, this boy from Brooklyn is really hot. A few minutes ago, we heard Neil Diamond doing Thank the Lord for the Nighttime. And now we're going to flashback 6 months ago when he was singing You Got to Me. Well, he's certainly getting to the ladies. Go ahead, ladies. 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Maybe he'll kiss them.

0: Presidential Commission appointed in 1967 and headed by Governor Kerner of Illinois surveyed 24 riots in 23 cities and described America as a racist society.
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Bubbalo's Oldie Station, the Big Whack. It is definitely the third shift, and it's definitely the wrap-up of another weekend in Buffalo on the summer, and hopefully you enjoyed it. Tons of stuff going on. Let me know what you did. This is Elton John on the Big Whack.

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4: From the Big Weck Weather Center, today clouds in mid-70s. Tonight, thunderstorms in 71. Tomorrow, showers in 74. Right now, it is 69 degrees at Buffalo's Oldies.

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Buffalo's Oldies Station, where summer sounds best in Buffalo, with all the coolest oldies. Some really cool stuff happening today, Tuesday, and Wednesday with Joe Chili. I will tell you more about that, but first, some birds here on the Big West.

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BigWeck.com is more than just listening and streaming us live. Get our concert calendar there, too. Grassroots on the way, but first, Gary Wright, because this is the Big Weck. I've just

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2: From the Big Whack Weather Center, today clouds and mid-70s. Tonight, thunderstorms and 71. Tomorrow, showers and 74. But right now, it is 69 degrees, and that is at Buffalo's oldest.

station. You know, Breakfast with the Beatles may be Saturday mornings, but JP is taking requests all week. He's got to put that show together, right? So get a hold of him and let you know what you want to hear this coming Saturday on the Big Wax.

Buffalo's oldie station, The Big Weck, and we are just over 2 weeks out from the Big Weck Happy Together Tour at the Erie County Fair. I know it's almost August, and you don't necessarily want to hear that, but a great show is a great show, right? This is The Big Weck

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0: Buffalo's oldie station, the Big Weck, where summer sounds best. What was the verdict? What did you think of Gratwick Park hosting the Canal Fest of the Tonawandas? I kind of liked it. Nice and open, lots of parking. What did you think? Elton John, now on the Big Weck.
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3: From the Big Weck Weather Center, today clouds in mid-70s, tonight thunderstorms in 71, tomorrow some showers in 74. Right now it is 69 degrees at Buffalo's Oldie Station.

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Buffalo's oldie station, The Big Weck. I am Bobby Rosati here with you for the third shift, and you heard it here first. You could be sitting front row at Tommy James and the Shondells coming up to the Riv this Saturday. Joe starts this morning with some giveaways tomorrow and Wednesday. 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
3: From the Big Wack Weather Center, today your clouds mid-70s, tonight thunderstorms and 71, tomorrow some showers and 74 degrees. Right now it is 69 degrees at Buffalo's Oldie Station.

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Buffalo's oldie station, the Big Wack. Debbie in Hamburg texting the Big Wack text line, and she needs a little Simon and Garfunkel. How was your weekend? We're starting Monday right on the Big Wack.

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best. I was down near the ballpark at the Touch a Truck event with my kids today, and it was absolutely packed in a great way, too. Perfect day, perfect weather, great summer. Here's Fleetwood Mac on the Big Wack. 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
5: From the Big Weck Weather Center, today clouds and mid-70s. Tonight, thunderstorms and 71. Tomorrow, showers, storms, 74. Right now, it is 68 degrees. That is at Buffalo's Oldies Station.

Buffalo's oldie station, the Big Weck, and our Buffalo Bills teasing a pretty big announcement coming up as they kick off training camp just this week. I can't believe I'm saying that. Lynyrd Skynyrd after Stevie Wonder on the Big Weck.

it's Joe Chili. I'm from the Buffalo area, and I'd love to have you start your morning with me on the Big Whack. 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

Buffalo's oldie station, the Big Wack. 716-783-9325 is the Big Wack text line. That's a good way to stay involved and in know of what is happening. And that includes the Tommy James giveaway happening this week. This is the Big Wack.

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3: The Big Weck Weather Center. Today, clouds mid-70s. Tonight, thunderstorms in 71. Tomorrow, showers and 74 degrees. Right now, it is 68 degrees at Buffalo's oldie station.

Toronto's oldie station, The Big Weck. Tommy James and his Shondells may be sold out for this Saturday, but Joe Chili in the 7 o'clock hour will have some chances for you to win tickets. That happens only on The Big Weck.

Buffalo's Oldie Station, cool songs for summer, and you're going to need this number, 716-783-9325. That is the Big Wack text line. Joe Chili has some Tommy James tickets. Those are coming up in a bit on the Big Wack. 2 minutes.

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I'm Joe Chili. 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

From the Big Wack Weather Center, sunny today. Scattered showers and storms with possibility 82. Scattered showers and storms 65 tonight. Showers and storms tomorrow in 78. It's 67 degrees at Buffalo's Old.

0: Buffalo's only station, the Big Wack, where summer sounds best. Have you noticed? The sun's been up a half hour already. About that. Here are the Beatles on the Big Wack.
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Buffalo's Oldie Station, the Big Wack. This coming Saturday, it's the sold-out Tommy James and the Shondells show at Western Riviera Theater. 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At 7:40, right around there this morning, be listening for the Tommy James and the Shondells Song of the Day. 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
7: Big Whack!
0: From the Big Whack Weather Center, fog early, then some sun today, 82. Cloudy, maybe some storms tonight, 66. Showers and storms tomorrow, 76. It's 66 degrees at Buffalo's Oldie Station.

wild thing, I think I love you. But I wanna know for sure. So come on.

But I wanna know for sure. So come on.

Buffalo's oldie station, the Big Wank, always cool. From Motown to the British Invasion, we've got the soundtrack from an unforgettable decade. Don't miss the 60s at 6 tonight on the Big Wank. Here's Sam and Dave. Soul Man on the Big Wank.

Chicago's holding station, the Big Wack. You really want to see Tommy James and the Shondells this Saturday at the Western Riviera Theater? Well, the show's sold out, but we have tickets, and one listener could win front row seats. Text Crystal Blue Persuasion, that's the Tommy James and the Shondells song of the day, with your name and where you're from right now, 716-783-WECK, and you're in to win. Good luck from the Big Wack.

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girl. Whatever happened to Tuesday and so slow?

Buffalo's oldies. Thanks for the big whack. 804, 67 degrees in Buffalo. Hello to Linda Gasper from Hamburg. Linda, thanks for texting in this morning. We appreciate it. Here's Pat Benatar. Hit me with your best shot on the big whack.

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Summer sounds best with All Oldies and the Big Weck. And we all know summer doesn't last that long in Western New York, so enjoy this magic moment while you will. There's Jay and the Americans on Buffalo's Oldie Station, the Big Weck. This

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12: From the Big Weck Weather Center, fog early, then sun today, 82. Cloudy, shower, storm, 66 tonight. More showers and storms in 76 tomorrow. 67 degrees right now at Buffalo's Oldie Station.

Buffalo's oldie station, the Big Whack, always cool, never old. This song was passed up by Dionne Warwick originally, written by Burt Bacharach and Hal David. Here's Jackie DeShannon on the Big Whack.

It's the Big Wack Morning, and I'm Joe Chili. Always cool oldies here on the Big Wack. And don't forget, it's 7:40 every morning this week. Your shot at tickets to see Tommy James and the Shondells this coming Saturday at Western Riviera Theater. That show is just about sold out, but you can win tickets here. When you hear the song of the day at 7:40, text in the title along with your name and where you're from to 716-783-WECK, and you're in to win. Next shot tomorrow morning. JP is up next here on Buffalo's

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Jackie Wilson and Your Love Keeps Lifting Me Higher and Higher. Hi, good morning. It's JP, gonna lift you with more of the coolest oldies ever made as we break the seal on another working week together with King Harvest on the

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Monday, Big Whack Workday with JP. What goes around comes around. Spinning wheel. Everybody gets a chance to play. Blood, sweat, and tears.

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12: From the Big Whack Weather Center, a chance of showers later on this afternoon in 81, showers tonight in 67, showers tomorrow in 78, 71, right now at Buffalo's Oldies.

Buffalo's only station, the Big Weck, Bob Seger and the Silver Bullet Band with JP on this Monday Big Weck workday. Did you text in the title of the Tommy James song of the day this morning with Joe Chili? Chance to win tickets to see Tommy James and the Mighty Shondells Saturday night at the Western Riviera Theater. He'll give you another chance tomorrow morning, 7:40, right here on Buffalo's only station, the Big

Buffalo's oldie station, the Big Weck, side one, track two from the Revolver album, and she was from Liverpool. There was a real person called Eleanor Rigby. The Beatles with JP on the Monday Big Weck Workday.

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Buffalo's oldie station, the Big Wex. Staying alive, BG's with JP. 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Another cup of coffee, please, as we break the seal on another working week together. Perhaps your drink of choice is a pina colada. Rupert Holmes.

Buffalo's oldie station, the Big Whack, Billy Joel on this Monday Big Whack Workday with JP and moving out. Texting with some Big Whack listeners who moved into North Buffalo over the weekend and ate a lot of cannoli, I understand. Italian festival was great. Weather was great. Hope you had a good time if you went. Here's Dusty Springfield on the Big Whack. Billy Ray.

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9: From the Big Weck Weather Center, some showers, possibly a thunderstorm later on today in 81. Scattered showers and a thunderstorm tonight in 67. Showers and thunderstorms tomorrow in 78, 71.

Buffalo's oldie station, the Big Whack, Ben E. King with JP. He was cool then. Elton John, he's cool now. Goodbye, Yellow Brick Road album and the title tune on the Big Whack.

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Monday, Big Weck Workday with JP and the band that's been tagged the greatest rock and roll band in the world. And we wish a happy belated birthday to Mick, who turned 83 years old yesterday. Still doing it and making it look so easy. Linda Ronstadt,

Buffalo's only station, the Big Wack. Monday, Big Wack Workday with JP, Michael, and his brothers. And I want you back. Dream, baby. Roy Orbison on Buffalo's only station.

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Marvin Gaye, Let's Get It On. JP, getting on the coolest oldies ever made for you. 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Carole King on the Big

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6: From the Big Weck Weather Center, scattered showers and thunderstorms later today in 81, more showers tonight in 67, showers and possibly a thunderstorm tomorrow in 78.

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So 7:40 this morning, Joe Chili played the Tommy James Song of the Day. 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Oh, and did I mention those tickets are in the front row? 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

Buffalo's oldie station, the Big Weck. Monday, Big Weck Workday with JP and John, Paul, George, Ringo. And we have to give credit to Alf. Alf was the Beatles limousine driver. When Paul asked him, "Alf, how you doing?" "Paul, I've been busy 8 days a week." Monday through Friday, every week, it's the Big Weck Workday with JP. I appreciate you being here. These 3 hours fly on by. We'll hook up tomorrow morning at 9 o'clock right here on the Big Weck.

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Buffalo's oldie station, where cool never gets old. I'm Roger Christian. Good afternoon. And the tip of the hat to Rochester's Kodak film brand, Kodachrome, and Paul Simon on the Big West.

0: It's 6. 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
13: From the Big Wack Weather Center today, partly sunny, 82. Tonight, rain, 66. And tomorrow, rain, 74. Right now, partly sunny and 77 at Buffalo's Oldie Station.

Buffalo's Oldie Station with Roger Christian and Marvin Gaye. Here's what's going on. And what's going on are the 60s at 6 tonight at 6 and the 70s at 7 following at 7 with the exciting shows on Buffalo's only all-oldie station, the Big

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10: Whack Weather! From the Big Whack Weather Center today, partly sunny, 82. Tonight, rain, 66. And tomorrow, rain, 74. Right now, partly sunny and 78 at Buffalo's Oldie Station.

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Joe Chili will give you the Tommy James and the Shondells Song of the Day so you can win with us, The Big Weck.

The Big Wick Workday, keeping your day moving with Cool Then, Cool Now, and Roger Christian. Thanks for joining me today. Here's the family group from Chicago, the Five Stair Steps with their Ooh Child on The Big Wick.

The coolest songs ever made are helping Buffalo work a little easier on this big WEC work day with Roger Kristen. So nice to be along with you today and Stevie Wonder's For Once in My Life on the Big WEC.

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10: From the Big Weck Weather Center today, partly sunny, 82. Tonight, rain, 66. And tomorrow, rain, 74. Right now, it's partly sunny and 80 at Buffalo's Oldie Station.

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11: From the Big Whack Weather Center, cloudy, humid, drenching thunderstorms tonight, 69. Tomorrow, more of the same. More thunderstorms, 75. And some more thunderstorms and showers tomorrow night, 65. Right now,

Buffalo's oldie station. The Big Weck. Well, there's good reason to be happy on a Monday. You could win tickets for Tommy James and the Shondells. So be listening once again at 7:40 tomorrow morning to Joe Chili for the Tommy James and the Shondells Song of the Day. Then when you hear it again, text in to win your name and the name of the song and where you're from, all right?

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Break the silence. Fill up the room with the coolest tunes ever made. Just say, Alexa, open.

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Right? So the Taking It Back Tour, the legendary Guess Who on the Big Weck.

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10: From the Big Whack Weather Center, cloudy, humid, drenching thunderstorms tonight, 69, then more of the same tomorrow. Showers, thunderstorms, 75. More thunderstorms tomorrow night, 65. Right now, 80.

0: Buffalo's oldie station, the Big Weck, rolling along. It's almost August. Look at this. Buffalo Bills getting ready for preseason. Training camp starts Wednesday at St. John Fisher College in Rochester. All right, so start time is 8:30. They suggest you get there half an hour to an hour early. So you're allowed to bring single-serve unopened food containers and factory-sealed water bottles. No alcohol coolers or empty liquid containers, all right? And that's just some of the ground rules. All right, so go Bills from the Big Weck.
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4: From the
6: Big Wack Weather Center. Cloudy, humid, drenching thunderstorms tonight, 69. More showers tomorrow, thunderstorms, 75. And then some showers late tomorrow night, 65. Right now, 75.

0: 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Join me weeknights from 7 until midnight on The Big Weck. 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
5: From the Big Wack Weather Center, cloudy, humid, drenching thunderstorms tonight, 69. More showers and thunderstorms tomorrow, 75. There will continue showers late tomorrow night, 65. Right now,

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Buffalo's oldie station, the Big Wack. A little bit after 7 o'clock, welcome to the 70s at 7. I'm Glenn, working nights. And a guy who performed a couple of weeks ago at the West Riviera Theater. Here's Todd Rundgren on the Big

Buffalo's oldie station, the Big Wack, moving and grooving on the 70s at 7, singing along to great 70s hits back to back, and a song about mama. Here's the Ryman Paul Simon, Loves Me Like a Rock on the Big

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7: Wack Weather Center, cloudy tonight with showers and storms and 67, rain and thunderstorms and 76 tomorrow, cloudy Wednesday and 73. Right now, cloudy and 76 at Buffalo's Oldie Station.

Buffalo's oldie station, the Big Whack, with your lady, with your friends, with your family. It's the 70s at 7 here on this Monday night. Hope you had a great weekend. I'm Glenn, working nights, hanging out until midnight. And we're doing the 70s at 7 now. Paul McCartney and Wings. Great song from 76. Here's Silly Love Songs on the Big Whack.

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